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2: 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a kaihua mahla hai you know sort of arigage or like ag dull peirod of a you know clishter and radio or you know peirod ata on
1: still like tisha and simul and shin fosta is tohe dan kialtar and erichin dan froshe so rinch agus vasa astish and rinch slish na
2: 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rudderby or no shin. So yeah, it's my lump son album, Fiumgar album Jasa. I guess yeah, Mata Sim ish stuck to on, you know. It's like rap it on och Shilong Wish Jas.
1: Ian Tucker Fad, I guess Jardine Annie hit though she'd have a flaster a gig shin and off.
2: Yeah, Jura okay. Yeah, so ain't my
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0: like a guy like scradial I was beating you go like oh you know like definitely like Slenderman or like need some beating you grow like Pennywise like Neil Sogum arc is actually Trish and you know stream into fashion Jason a be on oh Halloween I guess yeah so when Tanya Mata took her air in some Cleha Marnie Hyokulo Shilam and Anyam Kiena Usage not the slasher I guess she don't go into some of 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

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Deishmela Kiana Wan, Vishe Iceman, Kierkalor, Shoe Drake, Arash, Gdi Views, Le One Dance.

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0: 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Ish gave na humrichi, in you nis fati marni yok, but trimmoch brin like making my cardi. Hish the dash lish law, if we am an island, you will have had the bill built runs from Nuna Somalia. The tilly let you off the dead name shall lie, knees talk a man's spine, and Tom Shamilach, Martin Savra tack, he goes like who no day. 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
1: Dr fa agus Jardín Annie hid do si a ves a flasler a gig sin anach?
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2: 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We should have grow like oh like and marfor new like sin shada to on like shin away on. So we dini just like do dodge lash. 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

0: agus gan Charlie XCX ní bheicí me a gún comáú Charlie XCX teháile bí casa bí cruthú ce a socialtíh Charlie XCX inis agus everything is romantic buní tanmh.
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1: You know, there's no point in going for a walk, you know, with earphones on. You're listening to canned music, as it were. You're not listening to the sounds of nature. There's water bubbling or birds chirping or whatever. Instead, we hear exhaust pipes of vehicles and, you know, all kinds of artificial noises. And it's good for both the mind and the soul to listen to nature. And we didn't have any such thing as earphones, so if you went for a walk, you literally had no choice but to hear nature, you know? Man will destroy himself. We are busy self-destructing by our abuse of the environment. And all we see it now in the climate and all the extremes of temperature, floods, fires.

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0: 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Beg Truss, a Get, a Rit, on Derefor, August, Dota, a Warn, E Galiv, Imin Rose, on Shakdu Law. Jolins, Limnock, on Octu Law, August Husam Law Clear, on Cougar Law Dig, If Whelans, Shuddy of Seba Safe, August Rainy.
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2: Far fun diversion we have met together, I tell you, from Waterford hither we came. We crossed the big ocean in dark stormy weather, our pockets were light and our hearts were the same. Sad at leaving old Ireland, we're once more on dry land. By the roadside a tavern I chanced for to spy, and as I was melting me pockets I felt, and for the price of a drink I was heartily dry. For
3: we are the boys with such fun and such eloquence, drinking and dancing and all other joys. For ructions, destructions, diversion and devilment and toast to compare with the Waterford boys.
2: In the tavern I roll, in the landlord he's trolling. Good Morris says he, and says I, if you please, will you give me a bed, and then bring me some bread and a bottle of port and a small piece of cheese. My bread and cheese ended, I then condescended to take my repose. Sure I bade him good night, when under the clothes I was trying to doze. First I stuck in me toes and then popped out the light. Well, I wasn't long sleeping when I heard something creeping and gnawing and chawing around the bedpost. My breath I suspended, but the noise never ended. Thinks I, you have damnable claws for a ghost. Now, to make myself easy, for I felt rather lazy, well, over me head I again pulled the clothes. You're a Moses, what's that? Should a great big jack rat with one lip from the floor jumped right up to me nose. For
3: we are the boys with such fun and such eloquence, drinking and dancing and all other joys. For ructions, destructions, diversion and devilment, toast to compare with the Waterford boys.
2: Well, I reached for a hobnail and made up a bobtail and wrestled with rats till the clear light of day, when the landlord came in and he says with a grin, for your supper and bed you 5 shillings to pay. 5 shillings for what? Now don't be disgracing yourself, says I to the rogue, if you please. When I can't sleep with these rats, you've the devil's own face in you to charge me 5 shillings for dry bread and cheese. Oh, the landlord went raring and leaping and tearing. He jumped through the window and he kicked in the door. When he could go no further, he roared me, you murdered these rats, they are rating me up by the score. Sure, they sleep in me stable, they ate from me table, they've wrestled me dogs and they've killed all me cats. Trotting, says I, you give me those 5 shillings and I'll tell you a way to get rid of the rats. Aye, well then, says he, well, invite them to supper and dry bread and cheese lay before them, be sure. Never mind if they're willing, but charge them 5 shillings and divil the rat with

0: Oh, I'm sorry, I had the turntable at the wrong speed. You want to try it again?
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10: 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When you on Aklu on Shaw, Rib E special to the Hiha, or Heshim Naman.

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4: 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Anoch Lynn and our DJ Hyo Electronic Il Shanra, DJ Get Lucy, Os Flochlia. 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

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Ladies' night, la cool and the gang. A hula shiv on shinna hordes of gwael, gus river. 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

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Agus ta ur an disco a gul. 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Kiki gan. La 24 hours in a disco. Shin marla vraham hain fwi lahur. 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

Kara or a chlegus fihe si in nisco the chuid kiki gai an. Yeah, that's right. 24 hours in a disco, chulamuids an sinachor de gael. It tiacht an nias an show beganin a talo disco, no, a disco dalach. Tuto va bene quando facciamo l'amore. Alex Rossi agus Joe Whedon agus in a year inside your lovely Leon Ware tash of geishucht la radio na lificade is a shape punk a cahard FM bunny sult as an oran.

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